been a ride. I guess I had to go to that place to get to this one. Now some of you might still be in that place if you're trying to get out.

SK Ostrzeszów. Be not working hard. Yeah, right, picture that with a Kodak. Or better yet, go to Times Square, take a picture of me with a Kodak. Took my life from negative to positive, I just want y'all to know that. And tonight,